good, but you look so much better on me, on me. You look good, but you look so much better on me, on me. You look good, but you look so much better on me.

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And my name is Bobby Brown.

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Rock FM. Frischer Rock von Weezer. Say yes. I'm down if you're down. Weezer. Say yes. Rock

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1: 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I think it's very vital to rock around.

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1: Not for very much longer.
0: I've got to